you ain't Bill Bellamy. They say you don't know what you got till it's gone. They say that your darkest hour come before your dawn. But there was something that I should've asked all along.

But the truth is, love is not gone. People just stop valuing what real love actually required.

can I not leak it? I look so good, you look so good, maybe we should all leak it together. F*** it. You only live once, let the people see.

could I not leak it? I look so good, you look so good, maybe we should all leak it together. F*** it. You only live once, let the people see.